few months ago. I know you're trying to forget, but between the drinks and subtle things, the holes in my apologies, you know, I'm trying hard to take it back. So if by the time the bar

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Within his dreams, he sees the life is made, made.

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0: La fórmula acústica es música desenchufada, música sin filtros.
1: 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I just wanna say thank you.

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I heard you moved to Austin, got an apartment and settled down. And every once in a while, I start texting, write a paragraph, but then I delete the message. 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I could cry you a river, get you baptized. 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They say that things fall apart. We were gonna move to Brooklyn, you were gonna study art. Love is just a tool to remind us who we are.

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I just come to say I love you. I just come.